0: You better sing, Kenny.
1: No, no.
0: It's good to be with you, man.
1: Yeah, it's good. That was fun,
0: man. For real, this is amazing.
2: Absolutely. You see everybody on the street? They was with their phones out.
1: I know we're gonna be already on somebody's Instagram.

0: Yeah, I can't do these long drives.
1: Sepada.
2: Selamat pagi teman Pro 2.
3: Teman terbaik kamu.
4: Pro 2 FM.